My last song is an old Motown song, and recorded by the Four Tops and by Kieran Goss. So thank you for listening. Hope to see you all again at some point. And this is Reach Out. I'll be there.

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I'm not sure it works on its own. An acoustic guitar and vocals, all the way from Ireland, playing in Utrecht tonight. Give a huge round of applause for Mr. Kieran Goss.

years can a mountain exist before it is washed to the sea? Yes, and how many years can some people exist before they're allowed to be free? Yes, and how many times can a man turn his head and pretend that he just doesn't

myself slipping and slipping more and more ways. That simple world of my own. Nobody but you.

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Start this day like all the rest. First thing every morning that I do is start missing you.

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The story goes like this.

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Sometimes I'm sure I never will. She said it's 'cause I'm always moving.

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She said, my darling, you're not falling. Always looked like you were flying to me.